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It was grunty, it was dirty, it was mean. And the way he slapped on the strings made me do all kinds of things. The dazzler was a kingdom.

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